0: the man himself, not so much. On Air with Ryan Seacrest continues next.
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0: All right, so let's get to this trending report, Tanya.
1: Okay, so Doechii was on the cover of Cosmopolitan, where she opened up about why she needed to process a breakup before writing her song Denial is a River. It's clear in the lyrics that this song explores the pain of heartbreak, self-deception, and the complexity of moving on. So she says, sometimes I have to process things before I can talk about them, because if I try to do it immediately, I'm going to say the wrong thing. That song took a year to process. And I talked about three different exes in that song. People think it's just one. But it really opened my mind to the idea that, like, when an artist releases a song, we're always just trying to, like, find the clues and who it's about and all the drama, but we're not actually thinking about the human that is, like, the artist and what they're going through. What can

0: This is such a great sound.
1: Yeah.
2: I ain't a killer, but don't push me. Don't want to have to turn a dick of guts into soup.
0: So if you were to release a song, would you tell everybody what the inspiration was or leave it up to interpretation, Tanya?
1: I feel like knowing me, I would allude. Like, there's no way I would make it secretive or in any way, shape, or form. But then I feel like it bites you. It ends up biting you.
0: Yeah. It's best to never specifically say. Let people guess.
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0: Christina, how can we help you, Christina?
1: Well, I was listening and heard someone call in asking if you could do their wedding and officiate their wedding, but she wasn't even engaged or anything yet. And I thought to renew our vows and have Ryan officiate that.
0: Well, here I am. I think a lot about that. So first of all, I was ordained for Tanya and Robbie's wedding. Word got out, and now I'm being booked to do other weddings. Now, renewals. This is slippery slope. I don't know if I need to keep my official duties pure or if I'm allowed to dilute them a little bit by renewals. Sisney, what do you think?
2: I think it's fine because there's no paperwork involved, right? You're just renewing the vows for like the spiritual ceremonial aspect of it.
0: I just want to acknowledge that you're going to have to work through Tanya here on this because she is not an advocate of me sharing my official capacity.
3: It's like he officiates my wedding and I was so excited and now all of a sudden he just wants to officiate like weddings all the time and vow renewals and like, bro.
2: What's the problem?
3: I feel less special.
1: Well, you know what? I get it. I get it, Tanya. He's your friend and he made it special for you.
0: We don't have to tell Tanya if we do this. I'd be happy to hear more about it. Okay? Christina,
1: thank
0: hold on
1: you.
0: One second. We'll make sure
1: awesome.
0: We make sure we get information. We'll at least wish you a happy anniversary there.
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1: weather. Partly cloudy with a chance of showers and a risk of thunderstorms this evening. Fog patches developing overnight, low of 17. Tomorrow, the clouds, chance of rain, and risk of thunderstorms continues. Fog patches clearing, high of 26, Humidex at 35. At night, temperatures hit a low of 19. Saturday also brings gray skies and a chance of showers, high of 26, low of 16.

As much fun as you see us having on screen on American Idol, so much happens that doesn't get captured by the cameras. We're in a commercial break or something like that. So Luke Bryan posted a hilarious moment with fellow judges Lionel Richie and Carrie Underwood behind the stage curtains to give you a sense of how the judges prepare before they hit the stage for a live show. And that would be channeling their inner goof. 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
2: They're great, high in omegas.
3: Yeah, that's why I'm trying to eat them. Can you send me the link to your like faves?
2: I'll just bring you some. I have plenty of tins of them.
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0: Ryan Seacrest, Sissany, and Tanya. Thanks for having us on.
1: I mean, is there any gross, like, I like a lot of gross foods. For example, people think are gross. I like anchovies on my pizza. I like sardines. I like uni, which is sea urchin. It's gross stuff. People don't really generally like it. I like snails. Excuse me, anything gross that you
2: Everything
1: like?
2: That you just listed, I do not like.
1: You don't like?
2: Mm-hmm.
1: Tanya, is there anything gross that you like?
3: Not really. I think I steer pretty, like...
1: When you make your bone broth, do you put chicken feet in your bone broth?
3: So, I don't know. Ravi makes it, but...
1: chicken feet have a lot of the things that you want in the broth, like the collagen.
3: Yeah. There's a lot of good stuff in there.
1: Does he make it with chicken feet?
3: I'm not sure, honestly, what he makes it with, but it takes him 2 days to make it.
1: He might, because the collagen's there.
2: Yeah. Can you just buy it? I just buy my broth and the little things.
3: No, because when you make it at home, you can like really get all the nutrients out of it.
1: Well, they can do that too at the place where you pick
3: it up. You don't know. It's supposed to be like gelatinous. It's supposed to be like jello-y.
2: I don't have time for that.
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0: Are you watching that show John Hamm is in, Neighbors and My Friends?
1: Mark,
0: what's
1: am.
0: It called? 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
1: Your Friends and Neighbors.
0: Yeah, that show. Everybody's dating everybody's ex. Everybody's messing around with everybody's ex on that show.
1: All intertwined.
0: They're all in the same neighborhood. They're all hiding each other's relationships.
1: Crazy to me.

0: Let's see. Coming up next, Sisney, what are you looking at?
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0: All right, coming up.
2: 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Julie B and Nick. Mornings on The One. If you missed this morning, you missed a lot.
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4: Good morning. We mentioned she's married to Callum Turner. He's got a movie coming out this Friday.
3: One Night Only. It's opening up tomorrow.
4: One Night Only. And it's not just playing One Night Only. That's just the title.
3: Yes. And the premise, it's set in an alternative America where premarital relations is outlawed 364 days a year.
4: Good luck enforcing that.
3: Except there's a single 12-hour window on August the 7th in the film, 7 p.m. to 7 a.m., where people are allowed to have premarital relations.
4: So it's kind of like The Purge, only way better.
2: Yeah. Mornings on The One.
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10: Partly cloudy with a chance of showers and a risk of thunderstorms this evening. Fog patches developing overnight, low of 17. Tomorrow, the clouds, chance of rain, and risk of thunderstorms continues. Fog patches clearing, high of 26, Humidex at 35. At night, temperatures hit a low of 19. Saturday also brings gray skies and a chance of showers, high of 26, low of 16.

0: So I think it's important to throw it out there, put it in the universe, manifest goals or put goals, write them down or think about them and have some sort of a vision of what you want to accomplish. Could be a little thing, could be a big thing.
1: Yeah.
0: And this is something that it's a simple password trick from TikTok that could you think could help manifest your goals, right?
1: Yeah, and no vision board required. This is just simple, and you'll basically be manifesting it every single day, sometimes maybe even multiple times a day without even thinking that you're doing it because of this trick. So basically, instead of using random characters or thinking of a whatever word for your passwords that you have to reset every now and then, you make them affirmations. So it could be something about a new job, or it can be, you know, a goal that you might have for fitness or health or things like that, or just in general, like I am confident 1, 2, 3, but you make it all like one word, no spaces, obviously. Another example was like, thank you for the new job. And then you add some numbers to it, but all of it's one word.
0: And you're reminded of it all the time. And you're physically doing something with it.
1: Exactly. It reinforces the positive thoughts, the goals throughout the day. And people say it really has helped shift their mindset and keep their intentions front and center because they're doing this every single day. I've done this with a few passwords of mine, which I obviously won't share. Yes. And it is one of those things where you like you're typing it every single day.
0: I think it's great. I actually like the idea of it. It's a cool little trick.
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2: 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Sisney and Tanya.
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3: Taylor Swift, I Knew It, I Knew You.

0: We have Aubrey coming in from the Zoom. Here she comes now. Hi, Aubrey. How are you doing?
1: I'm good. How are you guys doing?
0: Well, we're great. So we're going to get to your game in a second. But I just love that Tanya and Sisney cannot figure out how we could have been in a great relationship and still be friends.
2: But why break up if it's so good and happy?
1: Well, we that's a topic for another time.
0: Tanya, we're here to talk about the glory and the wonder of this game. We were together and she was working on this game with her partner and writing all these cards. And it was like, it was amazing to like see it all come together out of nowhere. It's kind of like when you write a song, right? It starts, there's nothing
1: there.
0: Yeah. Mm-hmm.
1: The idea just comes to you.
0: So explain the concept of what it is to everybody.
1: Yeah. So, you know, when I first met my business partner, it was funny because I met him on a plane and we sat down and we both immediately ordered a glass of wine and we just started kind of bonding over that. And we saw the power that just talking about wine kind of had with bringing two strangers together. So in wanting to share that magic, we created a game where you kind of have the answers right in your hands and you're describing friends and family as if they are a wine in different social situations, date nights, stuff like that. And then there's a trivia component as well. So you can learn some real facts about wine. So kind of have the full wine experience.
0: Sippingonsomething.com or on Amazon. Thank you so much for coming on. Congratulations. I'm really happy
1: for you.
0: And it's called Sipping on Something. And,
1: thank you so much. Appreciate
0: much love,
1: you guys.
0: Bobby. Thanks
2: good
0: for coming
2: to
0: on.
2: Good to see you.
1: Much love. Bye,
0: talk to you later.
2: Bye.
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feel a need to vent, feel a need to share, feel a need to anonymously complain or not anonymously, let us in on it. 1-877-811-RYAN. That's 7926. We got you next.

0: Seacrest here, Sissany and Tanya, Jenna. So you're calling about, you're getting married?
1: Not quite, but ever since I saw that you officiated Tanya's wedding, I wanted to call and ask if you would officiate mine.
0: Well, listen, first of all, this is a really new business for me. It's kind of a startup operation, officiating weddings. I'm honored that you would even consider me to officiate your wedding. Jenna, what's your last name?
1: It's Smith.
0: Jenna Smith. Okay, well, I was just trying to get to know you if I'm going to officiate your wedding. Because with Tanya and Robbie,
1: I
0: had to spend some time with them.
1: Well, I thought you could say your signature line at the end of the ceremony. That's what really got me thinking. Seacrest out. I thought that would be great.
0: Yes, Seacrest out. So we work backwards from the end.
1: Yeah.
0: Well, Jenna, tell me about your fiancé.
1: Well, that's the issue is I'm still single right now. So I was just...
2: Oh, she's trying to lock you in for the future.
0: Yeah, my officiating calendar is going to get booked up after Tanya and Robbie.
1: Exactly. So I thought I'd call now.
0: Jenna, good luck meeting your fiancé, and I look forward to the wedding one day. All right.
1: Perfect.
0: You're a real planner, aren't you?
3: It's always good to be prepared.
2: Manifesting at its finest.
0: Yeah. All I have to do is Seacrest out. That's going to be an easy gig for me. Bye, Jenna.
1: Perfect.
3: Maybe that's the selling point when she meets a dude. She's like, hey, and by the way, I already have the guy that can do our wedding.
0: You know, that's not going to last if that's the selling point.
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20: 101.7 weather. Partly cloudy with a chance of showers and a risk of thunderstorms this evening. Fog patches developing overnight, low of 17. Tomorrow, the clouds, chance of rain, and risk of thunderstorms continues. Fog patches clearing, high of 26, Humidex at 35. At night, temperatures hit a low of 19. Saturday also brings gray skies and a chance of showers, high of 26, low of 16.

0: Well, friends, that's going to wrap it up for us today. Thanks for being here. 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
1: My brain is just going.
0: It's great. 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Come back ready to go with your tank filled up for a Friday broadcast. 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
3: weather. Partly cloudy with a chance of showers and a risk of thunderstorms this evening. Fog patches developing overnight, low of 17. Tomorrow, the clouds, chance of rain, and risk of thunderstorms continues. Fog patches clearing, high of 26, Humidex at 35. At night, temperatures hit a low of 19. Saturday also brings gray skies and a chance of showers, high of 26, low of 16.

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0: Good morning with an update for CKNXNewsToday.ca. I'm Ryan Drury. Bruce County will join the push to convince the province to restructure its new proposed regional conservation authority system. The Maitland Valley Conservation Authority provided a delegation to council Thursday morning, outlining the many issues it had with the proposed Lake Huron Regional Conservation Authority, which will combine it with the Isabel Bayfield, Saugeen, Grey Sauble, Nottawasaga, and Lake Simcoe Region Conservation Authorities. Ed McGugan, chair of the MVCA, said that just this week they learned how small the local voice would be on the new board. Bruce County will have one representative on the 22-member board. Huron County will have one. Lake Simcoe Region will have 11 or 12. McGugan said, with the power consolidated to the east, the Ontario government should cut the proposed region in half, so there's actually an authority just for those along Lake Huron. He said the local knowledge cannot be replaced. Bruce County will send comments to the province advocating for Lake Huron to have its own regional authority, and there will be a delegation discussing the matter at the upcoming AMO conference. Stratford police charged a man and impounded his BMW after he was found doing more than double the speed limit. On Friday, July 31st, officers were traveling eastbound on Perth Line 26 with their sirens on. According to police, the BMW failed to slow down and pull over for an emergency vehicle. When officers tried to stop the vehicle, it sped off, allegedly reaching speeds over 200 kilometers an hour. Stratford police didn't pursue the vehicle in the interest of public safety, but later identified the driver. The 23-year-old from Brampton turned himself into police that evening. The man is now facing charges for stunt driving and failing to stop for police. His vehicle was impounded for 14 days and driver's license suspended for a month. From the Canadian press, Statistics Canada is set to release its latest labor force survey for the month of July this morning. A Reuters poll of economists predicts Canada added 15,000 jobs in the month after gaining 18,200 in June. They expect the unemployment rate to remain the same at 6.5%. Economists have said the labor market appears to be stabilizing after the first quarter of the year brought a mild contraction and employers shed jobs. The economy likely fared a lot better in the second quarter, with StatCan estimating real GDP grew 3.4% on an annualized basis over the three-month period. However, U.S. President Donald Trump's latest tariffs of 50% on a wide range of Canadian imports are casting fresh uncertainty over employers. For more on these and other stories, visit cknxnewstoday.ca.
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0: In sports, Pete Crow Armstrong scored on a throwing error in the 11th inning after Alex Bregman hit a two-strike, two-out homer in the ninth, and the Cubs rallied for a 3-2 win over the Toronto Blue Jays on Thursday in a makeup game. Crow Armstrong singled leading off the 11th against Brendan Little, but automatic runner Carson Kelly was thrown out at the plate. The MVP candidate then tried to steal third, and Blue Jays catcher Brandon Valenzuela overthrew third baseman Josh Smith, allowing Crow Armstrong to dash home. He took off his helmet before touching the plate and then tossed it into the protective netting before he was mobbed by his teammates, which include former Jays pitcher Kevin Gausman. With her regular doubles partner nursing an injury and current partner primarily focused on singles, Canada's Gabriela Dabrowski kept her expectations in check at the National Bank Open. The double star from Ottawa nearly pulled out a win with Russia's Ekaterina Alexandrova on Thursday, but the American duo of Coco Gauff and Katie McNally saved a match ball before closing out a 3-6, 6-3, 11-9 victory to put Dabrowski out.
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0: Weather for today, cloudy with a chance of showers, maybe even thunderstorms, a high hitting 26. Tonight, lingering showers and storms, a low of 19. Tomorrow, a chance of more showers and thunderstorms, a high of 27. On Sunday, sunshine, a high hitting 26. Right now, it's 16 degrees at CKNX. I'm Ryan Drury.
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9: Thank you very much, Ryan. It's 6:05. Good morning. What day is it, Julie B?
10: Hey, it's Friday.
9: Oh. Hallelujah. Yes, it is.
10: It was a short week, I think.
9: This week has zoomed by.
10: It actually felt like it. Sometimes a short week feels longer, but here we are.
9: Not this one.
10: Friday.
9: Yeah, buddy.
10: We got a new texting contest, too, that'll start today.
9: That is right. Preston Pablo after Gracie Abrams.

0: Preston, Pablo, and Cazadu, 101.7 The One. Gracie Abrams before that. She'll be in Toronto, Scotiabank Arena in February. It's 6:11. Julie B. and Nick, hello to you.
1: Oh, hello. Good morning. Welcome to your Friday. We are looking at another hot one today. We had our daughter's going to be coming home. We had to put her air conditioner in because it's so hot in her room. We've had the door shut and there's no air in there.
0: The window air conditioner in her room?
1: Yeah. So we have a few of those upstairs in our house, which is fine. It's not for long in every year, but it is going to be warm. Another 26 today, feeling a bit more like 35.
0: A little fog on the south end of Wingham more than the north end.
1: Yeah.
0: Because I got the coffee at the Timmy's this morning,
1: mm-hmm.
0: and on the way in by Rona, or Hodgins, pardon me.
1: Yes.
0: I wasn't nearly as foggy as the south end of Wingham.
1: Yeah, and it looks like we may see potential for a thunderstorm today, too.
0: Good times. Get to go to Thornbury on Sunday, Julie B.
1: For soccer.
0: Thornbury. Yes. I've never been, so this will be good.
1: It's a nice spot.
0: The time that we start on Sunday morning, our game starts at 9 a.m. 9 a.m. start.
1: You're the coach. You better be there early.
0: I know. So we're going to have to leave like probably a little bit before 7, I think, as far as the Google Maps time that it gave me for the estimated drive time.
1: That's right. So, well, Sunday morning traffic shouldn't be too bad on the way through Beaver Valley.
0: It's just, waking up before priests do, that's not something I wanted to do, but c'est la vie.
1: One day. You'll be all ready for Monday morning bright and early.
0: Yes, I shall. Dracula, he is next.
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0: ready to come home. Jamie Fine with Homesick, 101.7 The One, Tame Impala, Dracula. Before that, with Jenny, Tame Impala, recently in Tirana for a couple of nights. It's 6:20. Julie Biednik, hello to you.
1: Hello, good morning. Some cloud today. Fog to start, too, in some places worse than others. Looks like chance of showers or a thunderstorm today, and high around 26. That'll feel like 35.
0: Big concert returning to Sable Beach the Labor Day weekend.
1: Sable Beach party.
0: Yeah, buddy. And this goes on September 4th, 5th, and 6th. Simple Plan, they're headlining the 5th. Flo Rida headlining one of the nights as well.
1: Yes,
0: yeah, a whole bunch of other artists.
1: Yeah, oh, included absolutely. In there too. And I believe on the Friday night, Haley McNeil from Teeswater is going to be there. We played her single yesterday. I posted the video that she posted.
0: We'll play a little bit of that later on this morning because that was awesome.
1: It was pretty awesome. Not very often do you get to see an artist's reaction when they hear their song on the radio.
0: Yeah, that's, we'll touch that later on. It was awesome. But SableBeachParty.com is the website for the full lineup. But you could win a pair of general admission weekend passes for the Sable Beach Party.
1: And all you have to do is text the word party.
0: Whoa, simple.
1: To the CSN Collision Center studio line. 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
0: And find out if you are a winner next Friday. So you got just about a week to do that. Party, P-A-R-T-Y, to 1-877-663-1017. I know how to spell Julie B.
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0: morning with an update for CKNXNewsToday.ca. I'm Ryan Drury. Property owners in Kincardine who have not replaced their water meters are now being billed at four times the regular water rate. Our own Adam Bell has the details.
1: The municipality says the compliance deadline has passed and the higher charge will remain in place until a new meter is installed. Two final appointment periods have been scheduled for early September and mid-October. The municipality says the installation takes about 40 minutes and someone aged 18 or older must be present.
0: The municipality has not said how many properties are currently being charged the increased rate. From CBC News, more than 300 people across 27 U.S. states have fallen ill with salmonella infections in an outbreak that health officials say is linked to jalapeno peppers from Mexico. The U.S. Food and Drug Administration said on Wednesday that at least 345 people had gotten sick across the United States so far. There have been 36 hospitalizations linked to the outbreak and no recorded deaths. This is the second major outbreak of food-related illnesses in the U.S. since July, as thousands of people across the country have been infected with a diarrhea-causing parasite linked to fruits and vegetables, including primarily lettuce. The Public Health Agency of Canada is, quote, not currently investigating any salmonella illnesses associated with the outbreak linked to jalapenos in the U.S., a spokesperson for Health Canada told CBC in an email yesterday. From the Canadian press, Ottawa's decision to kick the tires on a new multinational fighter jet program does not come with any sort of price tag, National Defense has confirmed. Canada recently became the first country to gain observer status with the Global Combat Air Program, a sixth-generation fighter jet under joint development by Italy, Japan, and the UK. While the department said observer status comes with no strings attached, there would be, quote, resource implications should Canada decide eventually to join the next generation jet development program as a full member. However, the cost to join remains unclear and would depend on future discussions with the governments taking part in the consortium developing the jet. That's not unusual. Ottawa committed in the early 2000s to paying hundreds of millions of dollars to join the program developing the F-35 stealth fighter. Saugeen Shores police are thanking the public for its help locating a 35-year-old man reported missing yesterday. According to police, Sam W. had last been spoken to on Wednesday. Police confirmed late last night that Sam had been located safely. For more on these and other stories, visit cknxnewstoday.ca.
2: The year was 1878, and local farmers were finding it difficult to obtain property insurance on their barns, produce, and livestock. The large stock insurers just weren't that interested in insuring wooden buildings filled with hay and straw, with light provided by a coal oil lantern. That's when Germania Mutual Insurance was established to provide insurance protection for rural Ontario. And now, 150 years later, we are still in your community, for your community.
0: In sports, Chad Kelly and the Toronto Argonauts delivered quite a homecoming yesterday. Brady Lidster's 11-yard field goal with 11 seconds remaining capped a wild fourth quarter as Toronto earned a 33-30 win over the Calgary Stampeders in the Argos' first game this season at BMO Field. Lidster's boot came after Toronto's defense stopped Dedrick Mills on a 3rd-and-1, giving the offense possession at its 54-yard line with a minute 32 remaining. From there, Kelly, who threw 4 interceptions in the contest, drove the Argos to the Calgary 4-yard line, setting up Lidster's game-winning kick. On the golf course, Virginia grad Ben James needs to win this week to get into the golf postseason for the FedEx Cup. He made eagle on both par fives yesterday, and only a soft finish with a pair of bogeys kept from sharing the lead with Bo Hostler in the Wyndham Championship. The final tournament of the regular season determines the top 70 in the FedEx Cup and who advances to that postseason. Taylor Pendrith of Richmond Hill, Ontario, was the low Canadian after completing his first round, shooting a 4-under 66 to sit tied for 23rd.

0: Ca. Weather for today, cloudy with a chance of showers, maybe even thunderstorms, a high hitting 26. Tonight, lingering showers and storms, a low of 19. Tomorrow, a chance of more showers and thunderstorms, a high of 27. On Sunday, sunshine, a high hitting 26. Right now, it's 16 degrees at CKNX. I'm Ryan Drury.
1: Thanks very much, Ryan. It's 6:35, and good morning. Happy Friday.
2: Hello. Good morning. Welcome to it. We've got celebrity status. Beyonce and Jay-Z teaming up for something new. Also, new movies coming out. And for fans of Judge Judy, it might be good news.
1: Louis Capaldi after Tayo Cruz on the one.

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1: I feel by the wayside like everyone else. I hate you, I hate you, I

0: 101.7 The One, Lewis Capaldi. And before you go, Dan Nomai, it's Tayo Cruz. Before that, it is 6:42. I was going to say that's a classic.
1: Tayo Cruz, Dynamite.
0: That was like one of the bigger songs of like 2010.
1: Yeah, 16, so it's becoming maybe.
0: 16 years ago for Griddle.
1: But then I think of other ones like The Sweet Escape, Gwen Stefani.
0: Was
1: like,
0: that's
1: I think
0: even older.
1: Maybe 08, yeah. Maybe. It was around about the time I was coming over here to 101.7 The One from the room next door.
0: All right, 91% of us will eat this at some point during the summer, and I hope you do.
1: Ice cream.
0: Because we have it's maybe before the ice cream.
1: Oh, supper, more of a meal.
0: A sad dish with your supper because you're buying it off the street.
1: Sweet corn.
0: Corn on the cob.
1: Buying it off the street.
0: I know.
1: I think roadside sounds better.
0: You know.
1: Yeah, Mark brought some home last night. He stopped at the farm just north of Belgrave, which they hadn't had any yet. I drove by every day when I was going by and looked.
0: The spot that usually has the whole bunch of pumpkins in the fall? That place?
1: Yeah, so the sign is out now.
0: Yeah.
1: But I was driving by and there was no sign and there was no bin. And I was like, I wonder, maybe they're not doing it this year. But there it is. They've got some.
0: We got a stand on either end of Chepstow. We got one on Bruce Road 3 on the concession south of us, the kind of the turnip corner there.
1: Yep.
0: One there. And
1: then there's one on.
0: So many more.
1: On number 9. Or nine before, or sort of, I guess that'd be west of Walkerton.
0: Was that where you left your wallet?
1: Where I left my wallet, but didn't
0: leave
1: it.
0: Was that last year?
1: It was last year.
0: Jeez.
1: It was last August. I put it on the I don't know, the bumper behind the tailgate, and it was still there an hour and a half later when I realized
0: your
1: it was missing.
0: Cooler wouldn't have been there, but your wallet was.
1: Apparently.
0: High five. Eat that sweet corn. It's a good deal. And it's delicious.
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0: Benson Boone in The Time of My Life, 101.7, the one. I like how that song builds. It's slow and then it just ends with a
1: powerful,
0: glorious volcano. It's 6:52. Julie B. Nick.
1: A crescendo, if you will.
0: Right now, we're going to have a look in the world of celebrity. What is going on, Julie B?
1: Beyonce and Jay-Z teamed up this week for their first music collab in 7 years for the remix of Beyonce's Morning Dew, Donk, which was just released a month ago. The song will be included on the 20th anniversary edition of her album B-Day, which comes out next month for Beyonce's 45th birthday.
0: At the movies, One Night Only is set in an alternative America where premarital sex is outlawed every day of the year, except August 7th.
1: Well, and that's today.
0: Only for 12 hours, 7:30 or 7 p.m. to 7 a.m., something like that. Monica Barbaro and Callum Turner star, along with Maya Hawke and Molly Ringwald, also in theaters, in idyllic summer town descends into madness.
1: Madness.
0: In the horror Ice Cream Man, starring Eli Roth. He wrote and directed that one as well. And Super Troopers are back for a third flick.
1: Coming to Netflix today, a family is mysteriously sealed inside their home with dwindling resources and an ominous force keeping them trapped in the last house. And in L.A., there's a man living in a billboard. It's like a makeshift living room to promote the movie.
0: Fun. Carson Daly says he's not leaving The Voice, but Kiki Palmer will be taking over as host of the upcoming spinoff, The Voice Celebrity. He says the new series is a fun new idea that he's been talking about on the Today Show for a while now, but he is not the right host for it. We're all big fans of Kiki and welcome her to the family, he says.
1: And for fans of Judge Judy, court is almost back in session. Adam's Law is a new syndicated daytime court show led by Judge Adam Levy, who just happens to be the son of Judge Judy, a.k.a. Judith Scheindlin. She created the show, which is set to premiere

0: September 14th, the trailer is out now.
1: It is 6:54. I wonder if he'll yell at the people as much as Judy does. That is your celebrity status.
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0: 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I'm Ryan Drury. Sogging Shores has tapped local artists to transform 8 local traffic boxes into art pieces. Traffic control boxes are utility cabinets that house the equipment used to operate traffic signals at intersections. While they play an essential role in managing traffic flow and pedestrian safety, they also provide a unique canvas for public art that can enhance community spaces and reflect local identity, a statement from the town of Sogging Shores stated. The traffic control box murals can be found at intersections along Highway 21, with 5 in downtown Port Elgin along Godrich Street and 3 in downtown Southampton along Albert Street. The artists included in this project are Sloan Hull, a rising artist based in Toronto with deep roots in Southampton. Jeanette Ladd is an Anishinaabe Kwe artist from Sogging First Nation within the Sogging Ojibwe Territory. Finally, Rowan Stephenson is an illustrator and graphic designer who primarily works with traditional media and was born and raised in Sogging Shores. From the Canadian Press, Ontario's top court declined on Wednesday to reopen its ruling in a landmark challenge of the provincial government's climate plan, confirming the youth-led case should be sent back to a lower court. The young activists had asked the Court of Appeal for Ontario to reopen the appeal, arguing Premier Doug Ford's government gutted a 2018 climate law last year in a bid to avoid accountability on whether its weakened emissions target violated the Charter of Rights and Freedoms. Wednesday's ruling rejected the request, but leaves open the possibility that the case could continue despite the partial repeal of the law, leaving it with the Superior Court to decide. Almost 7 years after it was launched, the charter challenge remains unresolved. After Wednesday's ruling, lawyers for the group said they would work to get the case heard in the lower court again as soon as possible. In a statement in response to Wednesday's ruling, the Premier's office said the government, quote, would not let activists ideologically opposed to progress hold our economy back. A 72-year-old woman attacked by a grizzly bear in a remote area of British Columbia's interior has severe injuries, including a broken neck, according to a report from the Canadian Press. The Conservation Officer Service says it happened Sunday outside of Gold Bridge, about 50 kilometers northwest of Lillooet. The service says they believe it was a defensive attack by a female grizzly that had at least one cub with her. David McKenzie, president of Pemberton Search and Rescue, said the woman's neck was broken and she has serious cuts to her face and arms. For more on these and other stories, visit cknxnewstoday.ca.
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0: In sports, Pecro Armstrong scored on a throwing error in the 11th inning after Alex Bregman hit a two-strike, two-out homer in the 9th, and the Cubs rallied for a 3-2 win over the Toronto Blue Jays on Thursday in a makeup game. Crow Armstrong singled leading off the 11th against Brendan Little, but automatic runner Carson Kelly was thrown out at the plate. The MVP candidate then tried to steal third, and Blue Jays catcher Brandon Valenzuela overthrew third baseman Josh Smith, allowing Crow Armstrong to dash home. He took off his helmet before touching the plate and then tossed it into the protective netting before he was mobbed by his teammates, which include former Jays pitcher Kevin Gausman. With her regular doubles partner nursing an injury and current partner primarily focused on singles, Canada's Gabriela Dabrowski kept her expectations in check at the National Bank Open. The double star from Ottawa nearly pulled out a win with Russia's Ekaterina Alexandrova on Thursday, but the American duo of Coco Gauff and Katie McNally saved a match ball before closing out a 3-6, 6-3, 11-9 victory to put Dabrowski out.
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0: Weather for today, cloudy with a chance of showers, maybe even thunderstorms, a high hitting 26. Tonight, lingering showers and storms, a low of 19. Tomorrow, a chance of more showers and thunderstorms, a high of 27. On Sunday, sunshine, a high hitting 26. It's 17 degrees at CKNX. I'm Ryan Drury.
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5: Thank you very much, Miranda. 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
6: 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Julie B and Nick here on the One Morning Show. 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
5: 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Now, hopefully we make it to the age of 80 plus, Julie B.
6: Yeah.
5: Will you be doing this? If you are that age?
6: Maybe.
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1: Miley Cyrus and Used to Be Young. One day you'll be able to say that when you're 80, Julie B.
2: That's right. I can kind of say that now. Although people that are older say, oh, you're so young. Yeah. So I'll take that.
1: 712, Julie B. and Nick, hello to you. Now, I find this kind of surprising because I don't believe it. But if you do make it to that age, you can really do what the heck ever you want because you are 80 plus. It says 30%. It says a little over 30% of people in their 80s participate in this weekly hobby or this hobby weekly. And it's playing video games.
2: Really?
1: Are there people in your life of that age that are playing video games?
2: No. However, people in my life of that age, video games didn't exist when they were younger.
1: Yeah.
2: So it's kind of like they began when I was young, and I'm not even a huge video game player, but say our kids or their kids or, you know, even my husband, he plays occasionally still some video games, you know, and he might be 60 or older. So I think it's a generational thing that you'll grow up with and may keep as you get older. It's not really based on what your age is. It's sort of where you were in time when those things arrived, maybe.
1: Well, if you're 80 and you make it to 80 plus, then giddy up. You want to play video games? Go ahead.
2: Hey, by all means.
1: Go for a walk? Go ahead. You want to play tennis? Go ahead. You want to play golf all
2: day?
1: Pickleball. Yeah. Do whatever the heck you want. Make it to that age.
2: Stand on your lawn and tell people to get off it. Whatever.
1: It's your right.
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0: 101.7 The One, Maroon 5 and Christina Aguilera. It's 7:22. Olivia Dean before that, but so easy. Looking at high in the upper 20s, but we'll feel warmer than that with the humidity. We may get some rain possible, but Sunday for some soccer tournament action.
1: Yeah, it looks like sunshine.
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1: Celebrating today, this August 7th, Kathy from Adopt-A-Pet Pet Rescue in Lucknow. She was just here yesterday. Happy rough day. Hope it's positively perfect from your Pet of the Week peeps and all your rescue friends, and especially the fur babies.
0: Happy birthday, Kathy. Jack Rowden of Harrison turning 12 today. Hope you have had a wonderful summer up in Timmins. Love you lots. That's from Grandma and Grandpa.
1: Brenda Foster in Wyerton celebrating this Sunday. Hope it's a fantastic one. It's a big one plus one this year. That's love from all your family and friends and fans.
0: Alan Fretz of Brussels on Sunday. It's a special day in the Fretz household. Alan Fretz turns 50. Wait, I mean 62. That's from the Christensen and Osterman families.
1: And whatever birthday you're celebrating this weekend, hope it's a great one for you. If you have one for future celebration time, let us know. You can do so on the CSN Collision Center studio line or on the website where you can hear them again later, 1017theone.ca.
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0: Good morning with an update for CKNXNewsToday.ca. I'm Ryan Drury. The Gateway Center of Excellence in Rural Health is calling on more communities to take its Aging in Place survey. This survey is for those aged 55 and older to learn more about the strengths, needs, and barriers to healthy aging in our communities. Many responses have already come in across the area, but now Gateway wants to hear from more residents located specifically in North Huron, Morris Turnberry, and Howick. The survey asks a number of different things in terms of local support for seniors that allow them to get older more comfortably at home. Questions like what works well, what could be better, what support would help you stay in your home and community as you get older. Feedback will help Gateway Center better understand what matters most to local residents and guide future programs and resources that encourage healthy, independent living for as long as possible, the Gateway Center shared in a statement. You can take a few minutes to share your experience through the voluntary and confidential survey, which can be found on our website through a link. For more information, contact Gateway Center of Excellence in Rural Health at info@gatewayruralhealth.ca or 519-612-1053. From the Canadian Press, the Interim Commissioner of Indigenous Languages says she knows her office has work to do on rebuilding trust with Indigenous communities, and she's participating fully in a government-ordered audit. Candace St. Aubin, a former Senior Assistant Deputy Minister of Strategic Policy with Indigenous Services Canada, was appointed Interim Commissioner for a term of up to 90 days or until a permanent commissioner is selected. The Canadian Press reported earlier this year that half a dozen sources, including former employees, said the Office of the Commissioner of Indigenous Languages was failing to move the needle on strengthening Indigenous languages and supporting research. They said the office had focused instead on extensive travel and hosting one big conference that cost $10 million. They also said the office was afflicted by a toxic work environment, bullying, and uncompleted projects, and that staff had been quitting in frustration. The terms of former Commissioner Ronald Ignace said the office's directors expired in July. A permanent commissioner has not yet been appointed, and Canadian Heritage has not said when that will happen. Stats Canada is set to release its latest labor force survey for the month of July today. A Reuters poll of economists predicted Canada added 15,000 jobs in the month, and they expect the unemployment rate to remain the same at 6.5%. Economists have said the labor market appears to be stabilizing after the first quarter of the year brought a mild contraction and employers shed jobs. For more on these and other stories, visit cknxnewstoday.ca.
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0: In sports, Chad Kelly and the Toronto Argonauts delivered quite a homecoming yesterday. Brady Lidster's 11-yard field goal with 11 seconds remaining capped a wild fourth quarter as Toronto earned a 33-30 win over the Calgary Stampeders in the Argos' first game this season at BMO Field. Lidster's boot came after Toronto's defense stopped Dedrick Mills on a third and one, giving the offense possession at its 54-yard line with a minute 32 remaining. From there, Kelly, who threw four interceptions in the contest, drove the Argos to the Calgary 4-yard line, setting up Lidster's game-winning kick. On the golf course, Virginia grad Ben James needs to win this week to get into the golf postseason for the FedEx Cup. He made eagle on both par fives yesterday, and only a soft finish with a pair of bogeys kept from sharing the lead with Bo Hostler in the Wyndham Championship. The final tournament of the regular season determines the top 70 in the FedEx Cup and who advances to that postseason. Taylor Pendrith of Richmond Hill, Ontario, was the low Canadian after completing his first round, shooting a 4-under-66 to sit tied for 23rd.
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0: Weather for today, cloudy with a chance of showers, maybe even thunderstorms, a high hitting 26. Tonight, lingering showers and storms, a low of 19. Tomorrow, a chance of more showers and thunderstorms, a high of 27. On Sunday, sunshine, a high hitting 26. It's 17 degrees at CKNX. I'm Ryan Drury.
4: 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Julie B and Nick here. It is the One Morning Show. Happy Friday.
5: Yeah, buddy. Got breakfast boosted coming up. 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And we played an artist's song yesterday for the very first time. She's a local girl. One Republic first.

0: 101.7 The One, growing season from Haley McNeil. She was in many of the Studio 410 productions with the Ballad Girls.
1: Including one with Julie B back
0: and
1: in the day.
0: One, I was even in one of those two with her. Yeah, she was a bit younger then, but she was in several of them and is just...
1: Local girl.
0: Yeah, she's from Teeswater. She's honing her craft, if you will.
1: And yesterday we played that song, Growing Season, from Haley McNeil for the very first time. And
0: she was listening because I had told her when we were going to maybe be playing it.
1: And she filmed her reaction of hearing her song for the very first time.
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5: Stupid 17 in that car.
2: I didn't expect to react like this. I grew up listening to 101.7. I was wished a happy birthday on it. This just feels really crazy.
5: Wow.
2: I feel that
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2: Wow. I'm in my childhood bedroom right now where I used to wake up to listen to 101.7 every morning. This is crazy. Thank you, Julie B. Thank you so much. Wow. Holy crap. This is insane. Wow. Thank you so, so much, 101.7 The One. Thank you, thank you, thank you.
1: Who's cutting onions, Julie B? Who's cutting onions?
0: Right?
1: The video, you can watch the video on the One Morning Show Facebook page. It's shared there. And
0: follow Haley, too, if you're a fan. It's good stuff.
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1: If you missed it, we got a new little contest on the go. We'll have some winners next Friday for some weekend passes for the Sauble Beach Party. That's coming up the Labor Day weekend concert with Simple Plan, Flo Rida, including Haley McNeil is on the Friday
0: night. She's on the Friday night bill for that one, too. Yeah, she was the Emerging Artist winner last year at the Sauble Beach Party. So the word you need to text is party.
1: Party. P-A-R-T-Y to CSN Collision Center Studio Line. That number, 1-877-663-1017. We'll have a winner next
0: Friday. Next Friday. Yeah, you won't be here, but I will be.
1: See the full lineup for the weekend concert, Labor Day weekend, SauboBeachParty.com.
0: Coming up after 8 o'clock, we're going to do Prize-a-Palooza, your chance to be off to McDonald's and the movies.
1: But first, Ryan Drury got some headlines for us.
2: Good morning, I'm Ryan Drury. Coming up at the top of the hour, property owners in Kincardine who have not replaced their water meters are now being billed at four times the regular rate. Bruce County is pushing to convince the province to restructure its new proposed regional conservation authority system, and Canada is paying no entry fee as an observer in next generation jet fighter program research. Those stories and more coming up at 8 o'clock.
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0: Good morning with an update for CKNXNewsToday.ca. I'm Ryan Drury. Property owners in Kincardine who have not replaced their water meters are now being billed at four times the regular water rate. Our own Adam Bell has more.
1: The municipality says the compliance deadline has passed and the higher charge will remain in place until a new meter is installed. Two final appointment periods have been scheduled for early September and mid-October. The municipality says the installation takes about 40 minutes and someone aged 18 or older must be present.
0: The municipality has not said how many properties are currently being charged the increased rate. Bruce County will join the push to convince the province to restructure its new proposed regional conservation authority system. The Maitland Valley Conservation Authority provided a delegation to council yesterday outlining the many issues it had with the proposed Lake Huron Regional Conservation Authority, which will combine it with the Isabel Bayfield, Saugeen, Grey Sauble, Nottawasaga, and Lake Simcoe Region Conservation Authorities. Ed McGugan, chair of the MVCA, said that this week they learned how small the local voice would be on the new board. According to him, Bruce County will have just one representative on the 22-member board. Huron County will only have one. The Lake Simcoe region, in comparison, will have 11 or 12. McGugan said, with the power consolidated to the east, the Ontario government should cut the proposed region in half so there's actually an authority just for those along Lake Huron. He said the local knowledge cannot be replaced. Huron Kinloss Mayor Don Murray noted that the province has already changed the proposal from 7 to 9 regional conservation authorities, so a move to 10 should be on the table. Bruce County will send comments to the province advocating for Lake Huron to have its own regional authority, and Murray said he'll be part of a delegation discussing the matter at the upcoming AMO conference. From the Canadian Press, Ottawa's decision to kick the tires on a new multinational fighter jet program does not come with any sort of price tag, National Defense has confirmed. Canada recently became the first country to gain observer status with the Global Combat Air Program, a sixth-generation fighter jet under joint development by Italy, Japan, and the United Kingdom. While the department said observer status comes with no strings attached, there would be, quote, resource implications should Canada decide eventually to join the next generation jet development program as a full member. Don't forget to vote in our daily news poll, the CKNX News Today question of the day, powered by Walkerton Toyota. 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
0: In sports, Pete Crow Armstrong scored on a throwing error in the 11th inning after Alex Bregman hit a two-strike, two-out homer in the ninth, and the Cubs rallied for a 3-2 win over the Toronto Blue Jays on Thursday in a makeup game. Crow Armstrong singled leading off the 11th against Brendan Little, but automatic runner Carson Kelly was thrown out at the plate. The MVP candidate then tried to steal third, and Blue Jays catcher Brandon Valenzuela overthrew third baseman Josh Smith, allowing Crow Armstrong to dash home. He took off his helmet before touching the plate and then tossed it into the protective netting before he was mobbed by his teammates, which include former Jays pitcher Kevin Gausman. With her regular doubles partner nursing an injury and current partner primarily focused on singles, Canada's Gabriella Dabrowski kept her expectations in check at the National Bank Open. The double star from Ottawa nearly pulled out a win with Russia's Ekaterina Alexandrova on Thursday, but the American duo of Coco Gauff and Katie McNally saved a match ball before closing out a 3-6, 6-3, 11-9 victory to put Dabrowski out.
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0: Weather for today, cloudy with a chance of showers, maybe even thunderstorms, a high hitting 26. Tonight, lingering showers and storms, a low of 19. Tomorrow, a chance of more showers and thunderstorms, a high of 27. On Sunday, sunshine, a high hitting 26. Right now, it's 19 degrees at CKNX. I'm Ryan Drury.
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2: music. Thanks very much, Ryan. 8:06. Good morning. Happy Friday.
3: Hey, good morning. Yeah, Friday and time for Prizapalooza. You could be off to McDonald's and the movies soon.
2: In just a touch over 5 minutes, your chance to win that. First, Selena Gomez, Benny Blanco, and Gracie Abrams on the one.
4: 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Or is not available.

0: Taylor Swift, 101.7 The One. It's 8:11. Julie B. and Nick. Hello, happy Friday.
1: Hello, good morning. Welcome to it. We are looking at another hot one today. Mainly cloudy, though. You might see a little peak of sunshine. Could see showers or a thunderstorm later. Could feel like 35, too.
0: All right, Prize of Palooza time. Movie passes for the Park Theater Goderich or the Paramount in Hanover or the Hanover Drive-In could be yours. 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
0: Can't Google it because it's not in my tummy yet, but I went to Tim Hortons this morning, got a coffee and a donut. What kind of donut did I get at Tim's this morning? 1-877-663-1017. What kind of donut?
1: Take a guess.
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2: All right, Pariza Palooza. Donut at Tim Hortons this morning.
3: We had a few purchased different one, guesses.
2: Including this.
4: Hi, good morning. Was it Wildberry?
3: Not Wildberry, sorry.
2: Is that a donut?
3: Is it a donut?
4: Yeah, the one with all the berry mixture.
2: Yum, yum. What donut?
5: Honey Curler.
3: Honey Cruller? No, yeah. That was not it. Sorry.
5: Okay, thank you.
3: Bye. Hi, the one.
6: Was it a candy cane donut?
2: Not a candy cane donut.
3: I didn't
2: either.
3: Realize they had them this time of year.
2: I think I saw one last weekend in Walkerton in the display case, I think.
3: Christmas in August.
2: Indeed. but no correct answer just yet. What kind of donut did I get at Tim Hortons this morning? Correct answer gets movie passes and McDonald's combos.
3: Hey, the one.
4: Hi, was it blueberry?
3: Not blueberry, sorry. Thanks. Bye-bye.
2: It's one of the, I guess, you know,
3: kind of more
2: staples.
3: Regular, yeah.
2: Of their collection of donuts. At Timmy's, what kind of donut did I get at Tim Hortons this morning? 1-877-663-1017. Dino Mike.

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2: Run around.
0: From Adam Rodway. It's 8:21. Julie B and Nick, hello to you. Happy Friday.
2: Good morning. It is Prize-a-palooza time. It's a stumper today.
0: Donut-related question, because I got a donut at Timmy's this morning. What donut was it? It was not a honey cruller. It was not an old-fashioned plain. Not an apple fritter. Not a Boston cream. Not a honey dip.
2: Nope.
0: What donut was it?
3: Chocolate all round.
0: That's good enough.
2: Yeah, we'll take that. Yeah. The chocolate.
0: The double chocolate is the official title of the donut. And that's what I got.
2: And the best part about that was that caller had called several times, Janice, and she thought we were talking about muffins.
0: Yes, with the
2: until
0: wild
2: the very end.
0: And, yes. congrats, Janice, in Mount Forest, off to the movies and McDonald's. We'll have that same prize pack next week around the same time. Good luck to y'all. Don't forget to text us the word party as well for your chance to win some tickets for the Sabal Beach Party coming up the Labor Day weekend. 1-877-663-1017. 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

0: Good morning with an update for CKNXNewsToday.ca. I'm Ryan Drury. Stratford police charged a man and impounded his BMW after he was found doing more than double the speed limit. On Friday, July 31st, officers were traveling eastbound on Perth Line 26 with their sirens on. According to police, the BMW failed to slow down and pull over for an emergency vehicle. When officers tried to stop the vehicle, it sped off, allegedly reaching speeds over 200 kilometers an hour. Stratford police didn't pursue the vehicle in the interest of public safety, but later identified the driver. The 23-year-old from Brampton turned himself into police that evening. The man is now facing charges for stunt driving and failing to stop for police. His vehicle has been impounded for 14 days, and his driver's license was suspended for a month. Saugeen Shores has tapped local artists to transform 8 local traffic boxes into art pieces. Traffic control boxes are utility cabinets that house the equipment used to operate traffic signals at intersections. While they play an essential role in managing traffic flow and pedestrian safety, they also provide a unique canvas for public art that can enhance community spaces and reflect local identity, a statement from the town of Saugeen Shores stated. The traffic control box murals can be found at intersections along Highway 21, with 5 in downtown Port Elgin along Godrich Street and 3 in downtown Southampton along Albert Street. The artists included in this project are Sloan Hall, a rising artist based in Toronto with deep roots in Southampton. Jeanette Ladd is an Anishinaabe Kwe artist from Saugeen First Nation within the Saugeen Ojibwe territory. Finally, Rowan Stevenson is an illustrator and graphic designer. He was born and raised in Saugeen Shores. According to the Canadian Press, a New Mexico court has ordered Instagram and Facebook parent company Meta to pay $567 million to address harms to young people from its platforms in the second phase of a landmark trial. Judge Brian Beedscheid said in a ruling late yesterday that the bulk of the money, $420 million, will be used for treatment services for young people. The rest will go toward awareness and prevention, screening services, and other costs over the next 5 years. The new penalty is in addition to the $375 million in civil penalties that jurors ordered against Meta in March after determining the company knowingly harmed children's mental health and concealed what it knew about child sexual exploitation on its platforms. In the second phase, prosecutors asked the judge to impose fundamental changes at Meta aimed at reining in addictive features, improving age verification, and preventing child sexual exploitation through default privacy settings and closer oversight. For more on these and other stories, visit cknxnewstoday.ca.
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0: In sports, Chad Kelly and the Toronto Argonauts delivered quite a homecoming yesterday. Brady Lidster's 11-yard field goal with 11 seconds remaining capped a wild fourth quarter as Toronto earned a 33-30 win over the Calgary Stampeders in the Argos' first game this season at BMO Field. Lidster's boot came after Toronto's defense stopped Dedrick Mills on a 3rd-and-1, giving the offense possession at its 54-yard line with 1:32 remaining. From there, Kelly, who threw 4 interceptions in the contest, drove the Argos to the Calgary 4-yard line, setting up Lidster's game-winning kick. On the golf course, Virginia grad Ben James needs to win this week to get into the golf postseason for the FedEx Cup. He made eagle on both par fives yesterday, and only a soft finish with a pair of bogeys kept from sharing the lead with Bo Hostler in the Wyndham Championship. The final tournament of the regular season determines the top 70 in the FedEx Cup and who advances to that postseason. Taylor Pendrith of Richmond Hill, Ontario, was the low Canadian after completing his first round, shooting a 4-under 66 to sit tied for 23rd.
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0: Weather for today, cloudy with a chance of showers, maybe even thunderstorms, a high hitting 26. Tonight, lingering showers and storms, a low of 19. Tomorrow, a chance of more showers and thunderstorms, a high of 27. On Sunday, sunshine, a high hitting 26. Right now, it's 19 degrees at CKNX. I'm Ryan Drury.
3: Thank you very much, Ryan. It's 8:36. Good morning to you.
4: Hello. Good morning, Julie B and Nick on the One Morning Show. It's Friday. We're going to do celebrity status, Beyonce and Jay-Z up to something, new movies, and more.
3: Yes, a scary one involving ice cream. 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

0: 101.7 The One, Boom Clap, Charlie XCX, and Ella Langley with Choosing Texas. Before that, y'all, howdy. Song still doing well on the American Top 40, which you can hear on Sunday morning, 8 a.m. till noon with Mr. Ryan Seacrest.
1: Unless, of course, he's on vacation and someone's sitting in for him.
0: Exactly.
1: Coming up next week, though, Half Price Eve Wednesday. That's going to be on guess what day? Wednesday.
0: Oh, coincidentally. It's summertime, Julie B, and you know, maybe some people are on vacation, going on vacation. Do you let your kids do this on vacation, basically when you're staying somewhere else?
1: But you wouldn't let them do it at home?
0: But if they did it at home, you'd be like, stop that. What are you doing? I'm sure there are more than one.
1: Eating snacks in bed.
0: More than one thing. It kind of does involve bed.
1: Oh, does it?
0: Because you're going to be jumping on the bed.
1: Jumping on the bed.
0: You let them do that when they're at somebody else's house or a hotel or something. But if they did that at home, you're like, please don't do that.
1: Yeah.
0: Please don't do that.
1: They do it at the cottage. Although they're getting tall and we have a steep pitched roof, so they may not be able to do it for long.
0: Well, you'll have a nice sunlight.
1: Yeah.
0: Or window. Skylight. Yes, indeed. But yes, jumping on the bed. I would be one of those parents who would be like,
1: no.
0: Don't do that at home. Somewhere else. Not my bed. Okay.
1: By all
0: go
1: means.
0: Nuts. Is that a hypocrite? I don't know. But
1: I mean, it's when you're on vacation, especially, there's always a little more leeway with bedtimes and how much junk food that you get to eat.
0: Yeah.
1: And, you know, that sort of thing. So that's the fun of, you know, being on vacation. It makes it special.
0: We'll be maybe jumping on some beds next week.
1: Enjoy.
0: Good times.
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0: dance all night.
1: 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Nice to meet you from Miles Smith. It is 8:50. Julie and Nick, hello to you.
2: Hello. Good morning. We are looking at a cloudy day for the most part today. Chance of showers or thunderstorms. Going to feel like 35.
1: What is going on in the world of celebrity, Julie B?
2: Well, Beyonce and Jay-Z are teaming up this week for their first music collaboration in 7 years for the remix of Beyonce's Morning Dew, Donk, which was just released a month ago. The song will be included on the 20th anniversary edition of her album B-Day, which comes out next month for Beyonce's 45th birthday.
1: At the movies, One Night Only is set in an alternative America where premarital sex is outlawed every day of the year, except August.

0: not the right host for it. We're all big fans of Kiki and welcome her to the family, he says.
1: And for fans of Judge Judy, court is almost back in session. Adam's Law is a new syndicated daytime court show led by Judge Adam Levy, who just happens to be the son of Judge Judy, a.k.a. Judith Scheinlin. She created the show, which is set to premiere September 14th. There is a trailer out now.
0: It is 8:51, almost 52, and that is your celebrity status.
1: There's a porch light glowing somewhere tonight. A tired couple slips quietly into steaming water while the world keeps spinning. 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

0: 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I'm Ryan Drury. The Gateway Center of Excellence in Rural Health is calling on more communities to take its Aging in Place survey. This survey is for those aged 55 and older to learn more about the strengths, needs, and barriers to healthy aging in our communities. Many responses have already come in across the area, but now Gateway wants to hear more from residents specifically located in North Huron, Morris Turnberry, and Howick. The survey asks a number of different things in terms of local support for seniors that allow them to get older more comfortably at home. Questions like what works well, what could be better, what support would help you stay in your home and community as you get older. 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From the National Post, a new Abacus data survey of Canadians in BC, Manitoba, Ontario, and Atlantic Canada shows broad support for keeping American alcohol off the shelves of their respective provincial liquor store shelves, even if it means provoking further tariff retaliation from the Trump administration. Overall, 69% of survey respondents say their provincial governments should maintain restrictions on American alcohol. Only 19% indicated that they want American products returned to store shelves, while 11% said they're unsure. Support extends across every region included in the poll, with the highest coming from BC at 72%, followed by Ontario and Atlantic Canada at 69%, and Manitoba at 63%. From the Canadian Press, British regulators yesterday gave Paramount the green light for its $81 billion takeover of Warner Brothers Discovery, with some new assurances from the company, clearing another hurdle for the mega merger while it still faces challenges elsewhere. The UK's Competition and Markets Authority cleared the pending acquisition, ruling that a Paramount-Warner tie-up does not pose a, quote, substantial lessening of competition in the country. Meanwhile, Britain's Department for Digital, Culture, Media, and Sport said it also wouldn't intervene on the basis of several, quote, legally binding commitments from Paramount related to its footprint in UK broadcasting and on-demand entertainment. Paramount welcomed Thursday's decisions. The company, which was bought by Skydance just over a year ago, called the UK's clearance, quote, an important milestone towards completing its Warner purchase. For more on these and other stories, visit cknxnewstoday.ca.
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0: Weather for today, cloudy with a chance of showers, maybe even thunderstorms, a high hitting 26. Tonight, lingering showers and storms, a low of 19. Tomorrow, a chance of more showers and thunderstorms, a high of 27. On Sunday, sunshine, a high hitting 26. It's 21 degrees at CKNX. I'm Ryan Drury.
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4: Thanks very much, Ryan. Julie B and Nick here. Happy Friday, 9:03.
5: You know, Labor Day is not that far away there, Julie B.
4: I know.
5: And there's a little party happening up in Sable Beach.
4: Lots of other things to win, too.
5: Indeed. Black Eyed Peas on the one.

0: birthday.
1: 101.7 The One, Elijah Woods, and ain't easy. Mm-mm, never is. 920, Julie B and Nick. Hello to you. Happy Friday.
2: Hello. Good morning. It's a beautiful day. If you like cloudy skies and hot weather, it's going to be about, feel like 36 today.
1: Yesterday afternoon, the back to school movie clip contest. Amberly, who's in for Jay this week, played a clip from a movie called Mean Girls.
2: Mean Girls.
1: Maybe that was easy. Maybe it was hard.
2: It's so fetch.
1: But, of course, lots of people corrected that or made that correct guess via text. But only one winner of that $50 gift card for Schneider's Computing, and that was Taylor Pilkington of Paisley. Congratulations.
2: Yeah, you're now in that grand prize draw, too, for a Lenovo laptop with case and mouse, plus a Samsung cell phone with a Kudo 3-month prepaid plan.
1: And all you got to do is listen this afternoon for another opportunity to score that $50 gift card and qualify for that big grand prize.
2: Yeah, guess what the movie is? Text the answer. If you are correct, your name will go into a draw with all the correct texters.
1: This will be continuing next week as well when Jay's back from his little vacay. And you can see all the details on the website, the Back to School Movie Clip Contest at 101.7 The One.ca.
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0: 101.7 The One, Loud Luxury and Brando with Body. It's 9:33. Your weekend forecast in just a few minutes. Tonight's in the forecast, though. A couple weeks ago, we were on location in Hanover.
1: Yeah.
0: And something going on in Hanover tonight. Cornfest.
1: Going on Cornelius. That's the name of the mascot. That was the name I picked. So lots of other people must have picked it, too.
0: Awesome. That is tonight. There are some details on it on our Van Allen Insurance Community Calendar at 1017theone.ca. They got some beef or pork on a bun and corn, coincidentally, at Cornfest.
1: Yeah. What? And it's happening at the Hanover Raceway. The carriage house is sort of the backup if they need to be indoors. So.
0: There's some tickets info there. There's some live music. Blake Wilson. He's going to be performing at 6 o'clock tonight, and then the Skeleton Crew will be performing at 8 this evening. See some details on Cornfest 2026 in Hanover on the Van Allen Insurance Community Calendar, among some other things, too, at 1017theone.ca.
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1: Cloudy for the most part today. It looks like a high around 26 will feel like 35, and there could be showers or a thunderstorm in there too. More of the same tonight. Chance of showers or thunderstorm down to 19. Tomorrow, cloudy. Chance of showers or thunderstorm. High of 27 will feel like 34.
0: 21 right now in Owen Sound and Kincardine. Clinton, 21. And Blackjack, 21 outside the One here in Wingham.

0: 101.7 The One Adele and Send My Love. It's 9:46. Julie B and Nick, hello to you. This is the last time we'll talk to you for this fine day.
1: Yeah, you will be here Monday, though, right?
0: Yeah,
1: first. And then you're going to take off for a bit again.
0: And then the Julie B hiatus will commence.
1: Yeah, you'll be off for 4 days next week.
0: Your sabbatical.
1: And when you come back, I'll be gone for 2 weeks.
0: Don't forget this afternoon, Amber Lee in for Jay with the back-to-school movie clip contest. And also don't forget next week on Wednesday. It's a half-price eats Wednesday.
1: Yeah, Cravings and Hanover, Dairy Queen and Listowel and Ted and Grace's in Owen Sound all taking part.
0: And don't forget as well to text us the word party, to the CSN Collision Center studio line for your chance to win some weekend passes for the Sauble Beach Party coming up the Labor Day weekend.
1: That's right. And their info, saublebeachparty.com. And happy, what is it today we were talking about earlier today?
0: Friday?
1: No, I just literally went right out of my head. It's
0: Raspberries and Cream Day. It's National Water Balloon Day today.
1: That's the
0: one.
1: It was the Water Balloon Day because it's hot out, and I was thinking this would be fun this weekend.
0: They had the homecoming parade, Walkerton, on Monday, and there was a float that went by, and there was a guy, you know, sticking his head and his hands outside of plywood, essentially.
1: Right, yeah, and you could throw water balloons at him?
0: We thought it was water balloons they were throwing at us. But there was tomatoes, so we got to throw tomatoes at this guy. I missed two shots, but very brave gentleman.
1: Wow, good for him.
0: And with that, we bid you adieu, and enjoy the weekend. Be safe out there, and we'll talk to you on Monday.
1: Bye-bye.
0: Ciao for now.
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0: Good morning with an update for CKNXNewsToday.ca. I'm Ryan Drury. Property owners in Kincardine who have not replaced their water meters are now being billed at four times the regular water rate. Our own Adam Bell has the details.
1: The municipality says the compliance deadline has passed and the higher charge will remain in place until a new meter is installed. Two final appointment periods have been scheduled for early September and mid-October. The municipality says the installation takes about 40 minutes and someone aged 18 or older must be present.
0: The municipality has not said how many properties are currently being charged the increased rate. From the Canadian Press, a New Mexico court has ordered Instagram and Facebook parent company Meta to pay $567 million to address harms to young people from its platforms in the second phase of a landmark trial. Judge Brian Beedscheid said in a ruling late yesterday that the bulk of the money, $420 million, will be used for treatment services for young people. The rest will go toward awareness and prevention, screening services, and other costs over 5 years. The new penalty is in addition to the $375 million in civil penalties that jurors ordered against Meta in March after determining the company knowingly harmed children's mental health and concealed what it knew about child sexual exploitation on its platforms. In the second phase, prosecutors asked the judge to impose fundamental changes at Meta aimed at reining in addictive features, improving age verification, and preventing child sexual exploitation through default privacy settings and closer oversight. Weather for today, cloudy with a chance of showers, maybe even thunderstorms, a high hitting 26. Tonight, lingering showers and storms, a low of 19. Tomorrow, a chance of more showers and thunderstorms, a high of 27. On Sunday, sunshine, a high hitting 26. It's 23 degrees at CKNX. I'm Ryan Drury.
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11: Weather for today, cloudy with a chance of showers, maybe even thunderstorms, a high hitting 26. Tonight, lingering showers and storms, a low of 19. Tomorrow, a chance of more showers and thunderstorms, a high of 27. On Sunday, sunshine, a high hitting 26.

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0: Good morning with an update for CKNXNewsToday.ca. I'm Ryan Drury. Saugeen Shores has tapped local artists to transform 8 local traffic boxes into art pieces. Traffic control boxes are utility cabinets that house the equipment used to operate traffic signals at intersections. While they play an essential role in managing traffic flow and pedestrian safety, they also provide a unique canvas for public art that can enhance community spaces and reflect local identity, a statement from the town of Saugeen Shores stated. The traffic control box murals can be found at intersections along Highway 21, with 5 in downtown Port Elgin along Godrich Street and 3 in downtown Southampton along Albert Street. The artists included in this project are Sloan Hull, a rising artist based in Toronto with deep roots in Southampton. Jeanette Ladd is an Anishinaabe Kwe artist from Saugeen First Nation within the Saugeen Ojibwe territory. Finally, Rowan Stevenson is an illustrator and graphic designer born and raised in Saugeen Shores. From the Canadian Press, police say a student shot several people at a high school outside Bangkok, killing at least 6 people and wounding several others. The shooting happened at the Debsirin Nonthaburi School in Nonthaburi Province, northwest of the national capital in Thailand. A witness told reporters that students hid inside a classroom while they heard gunshots from another building before police officers knocked on the door and cleared a way for them to leave the building. About an hour after the shooting, police stood outside the school comforting one another, and police and first responders walked around inside the school beginning their investigation. Weather for today: cloudy with a chance of showers, maybe even thunderstorms, a high hitting 26. Tonight, lingering showers and storms, a low of 19. Tomorrow, a chance of more showers and thunderstorms, a high of 27. On Sunday, sunshine, a high hitting 26. Right now it's 24 degrees at CKNX. I'm Ryan Drury.
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6: Weather for today, cloudy with a chance of showers, maybe even thunderstorms, a high hitting 26. Tonight, lingering showers and storms, a low of 19. Tomorrow, a chance of more showers and thunderstorms, a high of 27. On Sunday, sunshine, a high hitting 26.

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2: 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You don't have to worry about the heat, rain, food, or what will keep the kids entertained. Summer's at the Alley in Owen Sound and Hanover. Come see us this weekend. With us, we have Ben Zavitz from the Listowel Kinsmen to tell us all about the Charity Golf Classic.
4: Yeah, it's Saturday, September the 26th. We've got a 1 p.m. shotgun happening at the Listowel Golf and Country Club. We have a two-person mixed scramble. What everybody competes for the net lowest team score. You win red jackets for the men, pink jackets for the women, and as of this year, we now have silver jackets for golfers aged 50+.
2: I heard there's also a pub night and barbecue that's going to be hosted at the Kin Station as well.
4: That's correct. What we have going in there is we're going to do barbecue, awards, closing ceremonies, and then the weekend never ends is going to be playing a pub night, which everyone's welcome to come to just to celebrate the event.
2: And for more information, where can people go?
4: Great question. It's listowelkinsmen.org, or just Google 2026 Kinsmen Charity Classic, and it should pop up on our website.
2: Don't miss out on the Listowel Kinsmen Charity Golf Classic, September 26th at the Listowel Golf Club.
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0: Good afternoon. It's 24 degrees with an update from CKNXNewsToday.ca. I'm Eric Thompson. The unemployment rate for the region decreased again in July, dropping 0.6 percentage points to 5%. The latest report for the Stratford-Bruce Peninsula Economic Region showed that employment actually went down slightly, but the size of the labor force has decreased even more so. Dana Skirton, CEO for the Four-County Labor Market Planning Board, said there was nothing alarming in the numbers, but the age of the population continues to be a concern.
1: We have been chronically one of the lowest unemployment rates in Ontario for over 10 years. So we continue to monitor the participation rate. I don't like seeing that going down. And we are not the lowest participation rate in Ontario, but we do definitely keep an eye on that.
0: The Planning Board released a report this February examining different factors of the job market that influence whether youth stay in the region or leave. You can find that and the latest job numbers at their website. Blue Water District School Board families who need student transportation must now opt in before their child will be assigned to a school bus. Our Adam Bell has more.
2: The board has adopted the EduLog Parent Portal app for the upcoming school year, replacing the previous practice of automatically assigning eligible students to routes. Communications Officer Jamie Pettit says the portal is designed to improve communication and give parents more info about their child's bus. The app also includes GIS mapping that allows families to see when a bus is approaching their child's stop.
0: The board has launched a new transportation webpage with information about the app, registration instructions, and answers to frequently asked questions. The town of Hanover has begun its well improvement project thanks to provincial funding that was awarded this winter. Through Ontario's Municipal Housing Infrastructure Program, Health and Safety Water Stream, the town has secured $1.75 million to improve two aging municipal wells. Well 1 is located on Airport Road, and Well 2 is nearby on Marl Lake Road. According to a statement from the town, both are essential components of the community's drinking water system, providing potable water to residents and businesses throughout Hanover. The improvement project aims to extend the life of those assets and ensure their reliability for years to come. Residents are encouraged to visit the project webpage and subscribe to town notifications to receive updates, notices, and upcoming engagement opportunities. And the CKNX News Today question of the day, powered by Walkerton Toyota. Do you feel you can age comfortably in the community you live in? Let us know your thoughts by visiting the poll at our website. For more on these and other stories, go to cknxnewstoday.ca.
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2: Another undisclosed sponsorship involving Kawhi Leonard is under scrutiny. According to reports, Leonard had a multi-million dollar deal with Daktronics, the company that built the scoreboard at the Los Angeles Clippers Arena. The NBA is already investigating whether the Clips circumvented the salary cap through a separate alleged sponsorship arrangement involving Leonard. A proposed trade sending Kawhi back to Toronto remains on hold while that investigation continues. Jose Soriano makes his first start for the Blue Jays tonight as they visit the Philadelphia Phillies. Toronto acquired the right-hander from the Angels at the trade deadline. Soriano is one of baseball's top ground ball pitchers. Jays and Phillies gets underway at 6:40. Hear the game on AM 920 CKNX. Huron County Fastball has the Rippers in Brussels against the Bangers at 7:30. Godrich against Moncton starts at 8. And in Midwest Senior Baseball, the Kincardine Cubs have won 6 straight and can move into sole possession of first place with a road win tonight in Listowel against the Legionnaires at 7:30. For CKNX Sports, I'm Adam Bell.
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0: Mainly cloudy with a chance of showers and a risk of thunderstorms. High of 25, feeling like 34 with the humidity. Tonight, mainly cloudy and the chance of showers continues this evening, low of 19. Tomorrow is more of the same, mix of sun and cloud with a chance of showers and a risk of thunderstorms. Winds up to 20 kilometers an hour, high of 27, humidex at 34. At night, cloudy periods with a chance of showers, low of 16. Right now in Wingham, it's 24 degrees.
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7: weather. Chance of showers and a risk of thunderstorms this afternoon. High of 25, humidex of 34. Tonight, mainly cloudy with a chance of showers early in the evening. Low of 19. Tomorrow is a mix of sun and cloud, a chance of rain, and risk of thunderstorms. Winds up to 20 kilometers an hour. High of 27, low of 16. Sunday, the sunshine arrives with a high of 27 and a low of 17.

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0: Good afternoon. It's 25 degrees with an update from CKNXNewsToday.ca. I'm Eric Thompson. The Coastal Conservation Youth Corps returned to Goderich for a fifth year in late July to continue annual education and stewardship work along the shoreline. From July 28th to 30th, 10 high school volunteers from Goderich and the surrounding area helped with things like beach cleanups, restoration work, and invasive species removal. The participants all had opportunities to learn about shoreline ecology, plastic pollution, and coastal processes. Participants removed just under 20 pounds of litter at Black's Point Beach, cleared invasive species at Sunset Park, and made a trip to the old Ausable Channel to do restoration work. The Lake Huron Coastal Center is continuing beach cleanup efforts locally throughout the rest of the summer. That includes cleanups in Kincardine on August 15th and Grand Bend on September 3rd. The Canadian government is preparing to meet some U.S. demands, including ending bans on American alcohol sales, as trade talks heat up ahead of the latest tariff deadline. U.S. President Donald Trump has threatened a new 50% levy on hundreds of Canadian imports by August 19th, citing complaints about provincial booze bans, dairy import quotas, and auto tariffs. According to CBC, industry sources with knowledge of the negotiations said the Canadian side is considering lifting retaliatory tariffs on U.S. autos and making some changes on dairy. In exchange, Canada is pushing for the U.S. to drop the new 50% tariffs, relief from the sectoral tariffs on industries such as steel and aluminum, and a joint announcement that talks on the Canada-United States-Mexico agreement will resume in the fall. The forecast, mainly cloudy with a chance of showers and a risk of thunderstorms. High of 25, humidex at 34. Tonight, mainly cloudy with a chance of rain earlier this evening. Low of 19. Tomorrow, a mix of sun and cloud with a chance of showers and a risk of thunderstorms. High of 27, low of 16. For more on these and other stories, go to cknxnewstoday.ca.
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8: Chance of showers and a risk of thunderstorms this afternoon. High of 25, humidex of 34. Tonight, mainly cloudy with a chance of showers early in the evening. Low of 19. Tomorrow is a mix of sun and cloud, a chance of rain, and risk of thunderstorms. Winds up to 20 kilometers an hour, high of 27, low of 16. Sunday, the sunshine arrives with a high of 27 and a low of 17.

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0: Good afternoon. It's 26 degrees with an update from CKNXNewsToday.ca. I'm Eric Thompson. The Stratford-Bruce Peninsula Economic Region continues to have one of the lowest unemployment rates in the province, but the local labor board says more digging needs to be done into healthcare job losses. For the June report, the four-county labor market planning board highlighted decreases in the healthcare sector, which once again saw losses in July. CEO Dana Skirton said more specific breakdowns available weeks later showed the specific sectors that were hit.
1: We looked, and it's mainly in the ambulatory and the residential care subsector areas that we saw the biggest losses. We'll continue to watch that. We're hoping it rebounds. You know, healthcare is definitely one of the sectors that we're watching, and we're going to have to dig into why.
0: Overall, the unemployment rate for the region dropped 0.6 percentage points last month to 5%. The municipality of Huron East is reminding residents that next week's council meeting will be held in Brussels. The meeting on Tuesday evening will go at 6 p.m. in the auditorium at the BMG Community Center. The temporary relocation is due to renovation work in the council chambers in Seaforth, where meetings are normally held. The upcoming agenda includes discussions and a final reading of a controversial vacant building bylaw. The municipality said it can't guarantee a live stream will be available, so the public is invited to attend in person. The forecast, Environment Canada has issued a special weather statement for much of the region, saying heavy rainfall of over 50 millimeters is possible into the evening. Today, mainly cloudy with a chance of showers and a risk of thunderstorms, high of 25. Tonight, the chance of showers continues into the evening, low of 19. Tomorrow, a mix of sun and cloud with a chance of rain and risk of thunderstorms, high of 27, low of 16. For more on these and other stories, go to cknxnewstoday.ca.
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5: Happy Friday. 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

0: Today's Best Music 101.7 The One, it's Amberly. So Hillary Duff performed a couple nights at Madison Square Garden this week, but on Wednesday morning before her show, she was in the ER. Her five-year-old daughter needed stitches. She didn't say why, but she has four kids. She has three daughters with her husband, Matthew, ages 2, 5, and 7, and then she has a 14-year-old son with her ex-husband. She actually brought the younger three on stage during one of the shows to have some pizza, which was cute. Also, there's been some videos going around. This is so amazing. During Wednesday night's show, she brought out Good Charlotte's Joel and Benji Madden to sing the anthem, and she was rocking a Good Charlotte shirt, too. In case you forgot, Hillary dated Joel for a couple years back in the 2000s. She was 16, he was 25, which is kind of weird looking back, but holy nostalgic seeing them together again on stage. Love it.
1: 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The 101.7 The One Summer Cruiser is on the road thanks to Germania Mutual Insurance, Well in Hand Health Food Store in Port Elgin, Expedia Cruises, Air, Land, and Sea Vacations, Owen Sound, and by Watson's Home Hardware Building Centers in Gorey, Listowel, Goderich, Blythe, Kurtzville, and Clinton.
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4: Crime Stoppers of Grey Bruce and the Grey Bruce OPP are seeking the public's help following the theft of a pickup truck. Sometime between July 5th and July 6th, a black 2018 GMC Sierra pickup bearing plates BN96218 and a dent to the rear driver's side quarter panel above the bumper was stolen from a property along Southgate Road 4 near Side Road 47. A photo of the stolen pickup can be viewed on the Crime Stoppers of Grey Bruce website, Facebook, and Instagram.
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10: 101.7. Chance of showers and a risk of thunderstorms this afternoon, high of 25, humidex at 34. Tonight, mainly cloudy with a chance of showers early in the evening, low of 19. Tomorrow is a mix of sun and cloud, a chance of rain and risk of thunderstorms, winds up to 20 kilometers an hour, high of 27, low of 16. Sunday, the sunshine arrives with a high of 27 and a low of 17.

0: 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It's Amberly in for Jay Stevens. Check out our website. We have a new pet of the week as of yesterday. We partnered with the Great Canadian Dog Food and Adopt-A-Pet Pet Rescue in Lucknow, helping to find forever homes for animals in need across Midwestern Ontario. This week, we have Churro, this adorable cat who was born last June. 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He is used to dogs and other cats. He is super cute. You can check out Churro, our pet of the week, at our website, 1017theone.ca.
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Good afternoon. It's 26 degrees with an update from CKNXNewsToday.ca. I'm Eric Thompson. The town of Hanover has begun its well improvement project

0: thanks to provincial funding that was awarded this winter. Through Ontario's Municipal Housing Infrastructure Program, Health and Safety Water Stream, the town has secured $1.75 million to improve two aging municipal wells. Well 1 is located on Airport Road, and Well 2 is nearby on Marl Lake Road. According to a statement from the town, both are essential components of the community's drinking water system, providing potable water to residents and businesses throughout Hanover. The improvement project aims to extend the life of those assets and ensure their reliability for years to come. Residents are encouraged to visit the project webpage and subscribe to town notifications to receive updates, notices, and upcoming engagement opportunities. Blue Water District School Board families who need student transportation must now opt in before their child is assigned to a bus. The board is using the EduLog Parent Portal app for the 2026-27 school year instead of automatically assigning eligible students to routes. The app will provide route-specific delay and cancellation notices, along with GIS tracking that shows when a bus is approaching a student stop. Families who do not initially register can request transportation later if their circumstances change. The board has launched a new transportation webpage with registration instructions and answers to common questions. The forecast, Environment Canada has a special weather statement out for much of the region, saying heavy rainfall of over 50 millimeters is possible heading into this evening. This afternoon will be mainly cloudy with a chance of showers and a risk of thunderstorms, high of 25, humidex at 34. Tonight, mainly cloudy with a chance of rain ending earlier this evening, low of 19. Tomorrow, a mix of sun and cloud with a chance of showers and risk of thunderstorms, high of 27, low of 16. 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
4: Today's best music. It's Amberly in for Jay Stevens. Thanks for making us a part of your Friday, getting you through to the weekend. Olivia Rodrigo and Kaiza on the way after Gaga.

101.7 The One, it's Amberly. There's been a dramatic rise in influencer profiles online that are just AI, and a lot of them are out there to try and scam you. I'll tell you a few tips how to spot them to protect yourself. More on that coming up. Olivia Rodrigo and Drop Dead. It's 101.7 The One.

0: You feel alone. Today's Best Music 101.7 The One. It's Amberly. Influencers on social media can be annoying at times, but now there's been a big rise in influencer profiles that are just AI. So here's some tips on how to spot them. If it seems too good to be true, it usually is. Like, guys, if a woman who's totally out of your league is sending you a message, just beware, be smart. If there's pressure to buy something quickly, especially when it comes to your health, if someone is saying this pill or supplement can fix whatever issue you're dealing with, it's probably not true. It might even not even be a real person behind the profile. Look at their hands and lips, because AI is still really struggling to render things like hands and facial movements. It is improving every day, so this might not be a reliable tell in the near future, but for now, keep a close eye on the hands and lips. And consider the length of the video too, because shorter clips are easier for AI to get right, because there's just less opportunity for mistakes to appear, right? So as if influencers weren't bad enough, now we have to worry about AI influencers. Be careful.
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Did you see the picture that Adam Sandler posted this week with all these people sitting around a table together? Kevin James, David Spade, Chris Rock, Rob Schneider, Maya Rudolph, Selma Hayek, and more. No word on a release date yet, but Grown Ups 3 is in production now with Netflix. Very cool. Huntrix now on 101.7 The One.

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10: Chance of showers and a risk of thunderstorms this afternoon. High of 25, humidex of 34. Tonight, mainly cloudy with a chance of showers early in the evening. Low of 19. Tomorrow is a mix of sun and cloud, a chance of rain, and risk of thunderstorms. Winds up to 20 kilometers an hour, high of 27, low of 16. Sunday, the sunshine arrives with a high of 27 and a low of 17.

0: Today's Best Music, 101.7 The One. It's Amberly. We've got another chance for you coming up after 4 o'clock for a back-to-school movie clip. We have teamed up with Schneider's Computing. We want to send you back to school prepared. Have some fun doing it. So be listening for another movie clip around 4:20. If you know what clip that movie is from, you text your answer to the CSN Collision Center studio line, 1-877-663-1017. And then we'll randomly select someone who gives us the right answer to win a $50 gift card to Schneider's Computing, and they'll also qualify for the grand prize draw, valued at over $1,200, including a new laptop with a case and mouse, a new Samsung cell phone with a 3-month prepaid plan from Kudo as well. So this is continuing next week, but be listening for that. Another back-to-school movie clip coming up around 4:20 this afternoon.
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Good afternoon. It's 27 degrees with an update from CKNXNewsToday.ca. I'm Eric Thompson. The Coastal Conservation Youth Corps returned to Goderich for a fifth year in late July to continue annual education and stewardship work along the shoreline. From July 28th to 30th, 10 high school volunteers from Goderich

0: and the surrounding area help with things like beach cleanups, restoration work, and invasive species removal. The participants all had opportunities to learn about shoreline ecology, plastic pollution, and coastal processes. Participants removed just under 20 pounds of litter at Black's Point Beach, cleared invasive species at Sunset Park, and made a trip to the old Ausable Channel to do restoration work. The Lake Huron Coastal Center is continuing beach cleanup efforts locally throughout the rest of the summer. That includes cleanups in Kincardine on August 15th and Grand Bend on September 3rd. The unemployment rate for the region decreased again in July, dropping 0.6 percentage points to 5%. The latest report for the Stratford-Bruce Peninsula Economic Region showed that employment actually went down slightly, but the size of the labor force has decreased even more so. Dana Skirton, CEO for the Four-County Labor Market Planning Board, said there was nothing alarming in the numbers, but the age of the population continues to be a concern.
1: We have been chronically one of the lowest unemployment rates in Ontario for over 10 years. So we continue to monitor the participation rate. I don't like seeing that going down. And we are not the lowest participation rate in Ontario, but we do definitely keep an eye on that.
0: The Planning Board released a report this February examining different factors of the job market that influence whether youth stay in the region or leave. You can find that and the latest job numbers at their website. The Canadian government is preparing to meet some U.S. demands, including ending bans on American alcohol sales, as trade talks heat up ahead of the latest tariff deadline. U.S. President Donald Trump has threatened a new 50% levy on hundreds of Canadian imports by August 19th, citing complaints about provincial booze bans, dairy import quotas, and auto tariffs. According to CBC, industry sources with knowledge of the negotiations said the Canadian side is considering lifting retaliatory tariffs on U.S. autos and making some changes on dairy. In exchange, Canada is pushing for the U.S. to drop the new 50% tariffs, relief from the sectoral tariffs on industries such as steel and aluminum, and a joint announcement that talks on the Canada-United States-Mexico agreement will resume in the fall. For more on these and other stories, go to cknxnewstoday.ca.
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4: Another reported sponsorship deal involving Kawhi Leonard has surfaced as the NBA continues investigating the Los Angeles Clippers for possible salary cap circumvention. Leonard reportedly had a multi-million dollar deal with Daktronics, the company that built the scoreboard at the Clippers arena. The Clips deny breaking league rules. A proposed trade sending Kawhi back to Toronto remains on hold while the investigation continues. Blue Jays are in Philadelphia to take on Bryce Harper and the Phillies for three, as they try and mount a challenge for one of the wildcard spots in the American League. Newly acquired Jose Soriano will take the ball for Toronto. Hear the game at 6:40 on AM 920 CKNX. Midwestern Ontario Senior Baseball League has Listowel at home against the Kincardine Cubs at 7:30. And in Huron County Fastball, Brussels Bangers home to the Rippers at 7:30. Moncton takes on Goderich at 8. For CKNX Sports, I'm Adam Bell.
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2: The potential for heavy rainfall this afternoon has prompted a special weather statement from Environment Canada. The National Weather Service says the region could receive rainfall of over 50 millimeters into the evening. Today, mainly cloudy with a chance of showers and a risk of thunderstorms, low of 20. Tomorrow, a mix of sun and cloud, chance of rain and thunderstorms throughout the day and into the evening, winds gusting from 20 to 40 kilometers an hour, high of 25, Humidex at 33. At night, skies clearing overnight, low of 13. Right now in Wingham, it's 27 degrees.
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4: Today's best music. For Jay Stevens, music from Tame Impala with Jenny. Some fun on the way. Also, another back-to-school movie clip coming up for you. A chance for you to win that $50 gift card to Schneider's Computing and qualify for that grand prize draw valued at over $1,200. 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

101.7 The One, another back-to-school movie clip coming up for you. A chance for you to score that $50 Schneider's Computing gift card and qualify for that grand prize draw valued at over $1,200 coming up in minutes.

0: Today's Best Music, 101.7 The One. We have another back-to-school movie clip for you. We're teaming up with Schneider's Computing to send you back to school prepared. We've got a $50 gift card to Schneider's Computing up for grabs and a chance for you to qualify for the big grand prize draw valued at over $1,200. Congratulations, yesterday's winner, correctly identifying that movie clip as Mean Girls. Taylor P. from Paisley scored that gift card and qualified for the grand prize draw as well. So here's another chance for you. Pay close attention to this clip. If you know what movie it is from, you text it to me on the CSN Collision Center studio line now.
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6: Yeah, it's Saturday, September the 26th. 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
6: 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What we have going in there is we're going to do barbecue, awards, closing ceremonies, and then the weekend never ends is going to be playing a pub night, which everyone's welcome to come to just to celebrate the event.
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5: Don't miss out on the Listowel Kinsmen Charity Golf Classic, September 26th at the Listowel Golf Club.
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2: weather. Chance of showers and a risk of thunderstorms this afternoon. High of 25, humidex of 34. Tonight, mainly cloudy with a chance of showers early in the evening. Low of 19. Tomorrow is a mix of sun and cloud, a chance of rain, and risk of thunderstorms. Winds up to 20 kilometers an hour, high of 27, low of 16. Sunday, the sunshine arrives with a high of 27 and a low of 17. 101.7
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4: Ariana Grande, Hate That I Made You Love Me. I hate that.

0: was gonna get you. Today's Best Music 101.7 The One. It's Amberly and for Jay Stevens. It is International Beer Day today, just a heads up. Nice that it's falling on a Friday. To celebrate, there's actually a few myths about beer you might still believe. I am guilty of believing a few of these. Number one, drinking a lot of beer gives you a beer belly. It's not the only cause. It's a combination of too many calories in general, right? And a sedentary lifestyle. Dark beers are stronger than light beers. That is not always the case. Like Guinness, for example, contains 4.2%, while Budweiser is a lot lighter looking, but it's stronger at 5%. Beer should always be served ice cold. That is a myth. Ice cold temperatures, they say, can actually ruin the flavor of a good beer. To each their own, though, right? Like, it's got to be cold, if you ask me. That's nasty. Draft beer gives you a hangover. That's not true. It's just the amount of beer or alcohol, no matter the type. Something I have always lived by, beer before liquor, never been sicker, right? It's, you know, liquor before beer, you're in the clear. Beer before liquor, never been sicker. Really depends on how much alcohol you're drinking, not the order, according to experts. And beer is unhealthy. That is not always the case. It's not healthy for you, but there are studies that say it can have some benefits in moderation, of course. Cheers to that. International Beer Day today.
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16: 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Shine bright like a diamond.

0: Good evening. It's 27 degrees with an update from CKNXNewsToday.ca. I'm Eric Thompson. The municipality of Huron East is reminding residents that next Tuesday's council meeting will be held in Brussels, as it could be of interest to many. The meeting will go at 6 p.m. in the auditorium at the BMG Community Center. The temporary relocation is due to renovation work in the council chambers in Seaforth, where meetings are normally held. The upcoming agenda includes a delegation on a controversial vacant building bylaw that could see owners of those properties required to register them and pay an annual fee. Later in the meeting, there will be a final reading of the bylaw before council vote on it. The municipality said it can't guarantee a live stream will be available, so the public is invited to attend in person. However, a video will be posted online later. The Stratford-Bruce Peninsula Economic Region continues to have one of the lowest unemployment rates in the province, but the local labor board says more digging needs to be done into healthcare job losses. For the June report, the four-county labor market planning board highlighted decreases in the healthcare sector, which once again saw losses in July. CEO Dana Skirton said more breakdowns available weeks later showed the specific sectors that were hit.
1: We looked, and it's mainly in the ambulatory and the residential care subsector areas that we saw the biggest losses. We'll continue to watch that. We're hoping it rebounds. You know, healthcare is definitely one of the sectors that we're watching, and we're going to have to dig into why.
0: Overall, the unemployment rate for the region dropped 0.6 percentage points last month to 5%. Blue Water District School Board families who need student transportation must now opt in before their child will be assigned to a school bus. Our Adam Bell has more.
2: The board has adopted the EduLog Parent Portal app for the upcoming school year, replacing the previous practice of automatically assigning eligible students to routes. Communications Officer Jamie Pettit says the portal is designed to improve communication and give parents more info about their child's bus. The app also includes GIS mapping that allows families to see when a bus is approaching their child's stop.
0: The board has launched a new transportation webpage with information about the app, registration instructions, and answers to frequently asked questions. And the CKNX News Today question of the day, powered by Walkerton Toyota. Do you feel you can age comfortably in the community you live in? So far, 77% of respondents are confident they can spend their golden years where they are. Let us know your thoughts by visiting the poll at our website. For more on these and other stories, go to cknxnewstoday.ca.
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2: Another undisclosed sponsorship involving Kawhi Leonard is under scrutiny. According to reports, Leonard had a multi-million dollar deal with Daktronics.

0: Analytics, the company that built the scoreboard at the Los Angeles Clippers Arena. The NBA is already investigating whether the Clips circumvented the salary cap through a separate alleged sponsorship arrangement involving Leonard. A proposed trade sending Kawhi back to Toronto remains on hold while that investigation continues. Jose Soriano makes his first start for the Blue Jays tonight as they visit the Philadelphia Phillies. Toronto acquired the right-hander from the Angels at the trade deadline. Soriano is one of baseball's top ground ball pitchers. Jays and Phillies gets underway at 6:40. Hear the game on AM 920 CKNX. Huron County Fastball has the Rippers in Brussels against the Bangers at 7:30. Godrich against Moncton starts at 8. And in Midwest Senior Baseball, the Kincardine Cubs have won 6 straight and can move into sole possession of first place with a road win tonight in Listowel against the Legionnaires at 7:30. For CKNX Sports, I'm Adam Bell.
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2: The potential for heavy rainfall this afternoon has prompted a special weather statement from Environment Canada. The National Weather Service says the region could receive rainfall of over 50 millimeters into the evening. Today, mainly cloudy with a chance of showers and a risk of thunderstorms, low of 20. Tomorrow, a mix of sun and cloud, chance of rain and thunderstorms throughout the day and into the evening, winds gusting from 20 to 40 kilometers an hour, high of 25, Humidex at 33. At night, skies clearing overnight, low of 13. Right now in Wingham, it's 27 degrees.
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4: music. Thanks for hanging out on your Friday night. It's Amberly in for Jay Stevens with Imagine Dragons and Olivia Dean on the way. First, Kane Brown and Marshmallow.
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0: today's Best Music 101.7 The One. It is Amberly. Hopefully you're having a great Friday so far. If you're already looking forward to Labor Day weekend, I don't blame you. It's always a good one. It's kind of bittersweet though, right? It's like the end of the summer unofficially, back to school time for the kids. But the party for Labor Day weekend this year, the Sauble Beach Party at Sauble Speedway, September 4th, 5th, and 6th. You can catch Simple Plan, Flo Rida, and many more. 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If you want some more details, the full lineup is at their website, SaubleBeachParty.com. Your chance to win your way into the Sauble Beach Party at Sauble Speedway on Labor Day weekend.
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0: 101.7 The One. Julie B and Nick. Mornings on The One. This stuff happens all the time.
1: All right. 91% of us will eat this at some point during the summer, and I hope you do.
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1: Because we have maybe before the ice cream.
2: 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Supper. More of a meal.
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7: Mainly cloudy with a chance of showers and a risk of thunderstorms this evening. Low of 20. Tomorrow is a mix of sun and cloud with a chance of rain and a risk of thunderstorms throughout the day and into the evening. Winds gusting from 20 to 40 kilometers an hour. High of 25, humidex at 33. At night, the chance of showers will give way to clear skies, low of 13. Sunday brings sunshine, a high of 27, and a low of 17.

0: Today's Best Music 101.7 The One. It is Amberly in for Jay Stevens. Thanks for hanging out with me on your Friday. Enjoy the rest of it. Have a wonderful weekend. And we'll chat again next time. Cheers.
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0: Good evening. It's 27 degrees with an update from cknxnewstoday.ca. I'm Eric Thompson. The municipality of Huron East is reminding residents that next Tuesday's council meeting will be held in Brussels, as it could be of interest to many. The meeting will go at 6 p.m. in the auditorium at the BMG Community Center. The temporary relocation is due to renovation work in the council chambers in Seaforth, where meetings are normally held. The upcoming agenda includes a delegation on a controversial vacant building bylaw that could see owners of those properties required to register them and pay an annual fee. Later in the meeting, there will be a final reading of the bylaw before council vote on it. The municipality said it can't guarantee a live stream will be available, so the public is invited to attend in person. However, a video will be posted online later. The Stratford-Bruce Peninsula Economic Region continues to have one of the lowest unemployment rates in the province, but the local labor board says more digging needs to be done into healthcare job losses. For the June report, the 4-county labor market planning board highlighted decreases in the healthcare sector, which once again saw losses in July. CEO Dana Skirton said more breakdowns available weeks later showed the specific sectors that were hit.
1: We looked, and it's mainly in the ambulatory and the residential care subsector areas that we saw the biggest losses. We'll continue to watch that. We're hoping it rebounds. You know, healthcare is definitely one of the sectors that we're watching, and we're going to have to dig into why.
0: Overall, the unemployment rate for the region dropped 0.6 percentage points last month to 5%. Blue Water District School Board families who need student transportation must now opt in before their child will be assigned to a school bus. Our Adam Bell has more.
2: The board has adopted the EduLog Parent Portal app for the upcoming school year, replacing the previous practice of automatically assigning eligible students to routes. Communications Officer Jamie Pettit says the portal is designed to improve communication and give parents more info about their child's bus. The app also includes GIS mapping that allows families to see when a bus is approaching their child's stop.
0: The board has launched a new transportation webpage with information about the app, registration instructions, and answers to frequently asked questions. And the CKNX News Today question of the day, powered by Walkerton Toyota. Do you feel you can age comfortably in the community you live in? So far, 77% of respondents are confident they can spend their golden years where they are. Let us know your thoughts by visiting the poll at our website. For more on these and other stories, go to cknxnewstoday.ca.
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2: Another reported sponsorship deal involving Kawhi Leonard has surfaced as the NBA continues investigating the Los Angeles Clippers for possible salary cap circumvention. Leonard reportedly had a multi-million dollar

0: deal with Daktronics, the company that built the scoreboard at the Clippers Arena. The Clips deny breaking league rules. A proposed trade sending Kawhi back to Toronto remains on hold while the investigation continues. Blue Jays are in Philadelphia to take on Bryce Harper and the Phillies for three as they try and mount a challenge for one of the wildcard spots in the American League. Newly acquired Jose Soriano will take the ball for Toronto. Hear the game at 6:40 on AM 920 CKNX. Midwestern Ontario Senior Baseball League has Listowel at home against the Kincardine Cubs at 7:30. And in Huron County Fastball, Brussels Bangers home to the Rippers at 7:30. Moncton takes on Godrich at 8. For CKNX Sports, I'm Adam Bell.
1: The potential for heavy rainfall this afternoon has prompted a special weather statement from Environment Canada. The National Weather Service says the region could receive rainfall of over 50 millimeters into the evening. Today, mainly cloudy with a chance of showers and a risk of thunderstorms, low of 20. Tomorrow, a mix of sun and cloud, chance of rain and thunderstorms throughout the day and into the evening, winds gusting from 20 to 40 kilometers an hour, high of 25, Humidex at 33. At night, skies clearing overnight, low of 13. Right now in Wingham, it's 27 degrees.
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16: Mainly cloudy with a chance of showers and a risk of thunderstorms this evening. Low of 20. Tomorrow is a mix of sun and cloud with a chance of rain and a risk of thunderstorms throughout the day and into the evening. Winds gusting from 20 to 40 kilometers an hour. High of 25, Humidex at 33. At night, the chance of showers will give way to clear skies, low of 13. Sunday brings sunshine, a high of 27, and a low of 17.

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0: Ryan Seacrest, Sissany, and Tanya. Thanks for having us on. Instead of coffee first, I'm having this green concoction of matcha tea.
1: Wow.
2: Very nice.
0: Matcha latte.
2: I can't do a hot matcha.
0: How can I do a hot matcha? It's a matcha latte.
2: It's, I know. Like, I like it cold. Milk. I like everything. I like my coffee cold. So, yeah.
0: That's so interesting because for me, it does a number on my belly having it warm, which I like at first. I get it cold. Cold tastes good and it goes down too fast. Like I rush anything cold. You know, it goes through that straw too fast.
1: And then if you don't drink it fast enough, then it gets very watered down, which I don't enjoy either.
2: I don't mind it watered down.
0: But my favorite ice for an iced coffee is the Turdy Ice at Coffee Bean versus QB Ice.
2: You know, I know what you mean. Yes, like the pellets.
0: Yeah, ice pellets. Turdy Ice.
1: Yes. Tell me about the matcha choice.
0: What would you like to know?
1: Are you dating someone new?
0: What does that mean? You mean you think that I am swayed?
2: Sometimes you get very chameleon-y.
1: Yes.
0: I am swayed by the beverages around me, by the people that surround me.
1: You have Sagittarius tendencies in that way.
0: So if I have sangria tonight, what do you think's influencing me?
1: Someone?
0: Because I
1: don't know who,
0: have sangria.
1: But someone.
0: Yeah. Well, we'll see.
2: Well, he's not denying it.
1: Sissany, you're right.
0: No, I'm not. Guys, I'm not getting into it.
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4: 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Julie B and Nick. Mornings on The One. If you missed this morning, you missed a lot.
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6: Good morning. We mentioned she's married to Callum Turner. He's got a movie coming out this Friday.
5: One Night Only. It's opening up tomorrow.
6: One Night Only. And it's not just playing One Night Only. That's just the title.
5: Yes. And the premise, it's set in an alternative America where premarital relations is outlawed 364 days a year.
6: Good luck enforcing that.
5: Except there's a single 12-hour window on August the 7th in the film, 7 p.m. to 7 a.m., where people are allowed to have premarital relations.
6: So it's kind of like The Purge, only way better.
4: Yeah. Mornings on The One.
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0: Seacrest with you, Sisney and Tanya. So if you're swiping on dating apps, your matches are dwindling, today's the day you'll get more matches immediately. Michaela, I guess I'm talking to you.
1: Yeah.
2: Yep.
0: Update your dating profile.
1: Ooh, I can help you with
0: that. When's the last time you did it? When's the last time?
2: Okay, I just learned that if I change the age, that I would get more matches.
3: Well, yeah.
2: But I didn't know about anything else.
1: Well, anything fresh, probably.
3: Well, yeah, open your age range, you're going to get way more possibilities.
2: But like, for example, on Raya, you only get a certain amount of day. So I had already did my day, like swiping. And then once I changed the age, I had a whole new fresh.
1: Why do they limit the amount of people that can match with you?
3: You know why, Sisney?
1: Why?
3: So I found out that now dating apps are like social media where people are just going and just mindlessly scrolling for hours and hours and hours. So I think they're putting like a limit so that people stop doing it
1: really
3: like that.
1: Commit to the swipe.
0: Go to sleep?
3: Yes, exactly. Commit to the swipe.
1: Mm. Yeah, it doesn't be like, I don't like.
0: Today's quote, an entire sea of water cannot sink a ship unless it gets inside. Likewise, the negativity of the world cannot bring you down unless you let it seep inside your soul.
1: Don't let it in.
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10: Mainly cloudy with a chance of showers and a risk of thunderstorms this evening. Low of 20. Tomorrow is a mix of sun and cloud with a chance of rain and a risk of thunderstorms throughout the day and into the evening. Winds gusting from 20 to 40 kilometers an hour. High of 25, humidex at 33. At night, the chance of showers will give way to clear skies, low of 13. Sunday brings sunshine, a high of 27, and a low of 17.

It's hard to see any positives in grief, but it can give you a renewed appreciation for life and health and deeper love for those who you've lost. And if you're an artist, it can inspire and fuel some immense creativity, which is apparently what happened to Madonna after losing several family members in only 1 year's time. Sources say she was locked in making her latest album, Confessions 2, channeling her grief into her most successful project in years. You can see the whole story up on airthryan.com. 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